0: High Valley holding steady this week at 14 with Fools. They performed on last Saturday's CCMA broadcast in Saskatoon. They were up two for Group or Duo of the Year. That award, by the way, went to the James Barker Band. Coming up, a record breaker. The artist who now owns the longest running number one in Billboard Hot 100 history is next.
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0: Counting down the biggest songs in Canada. Dedications request coming up at Casey Clark if you're trying to sneak one in. Well, what a week it's been for Ella Langley. Her smash hit, Choosing Texas, just spent a record-breaking 23 weeks at number one on the Billboard Hot 100, making it the longest run in the chart's history, surpassing Mariah Carey. Miranda Lambert produced that song, co-wrote that song, and Miranda is in awe of this milestone.
12: It was not on my bingo card for Choosing Texas to take over the world, honestly. Sure. Like, I love that song, and it feels like such a part of me. I'm from Texas, and it was like one of those things where we just wrote this song we really loved, and all of a sudden, I've never seen anything like it. So when Ella calls and's like, what does this mean? I'm like, yeah, I need to call Taylor Swift right now, because this is like
0: Ella
12: that kind of big.
0: Ella also leads this year's CMA nominations with 9, including Entertainer of the Year. Climbing 2 spots this week, this is Ella Langley with Loving Life Again.
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1: It's at Casey Clark. Dedications, requests, comments, questions on the countdown. Email us as well, casey@caseyclark.ca. Over to Jenna, who's got today's request. Oh, this is awesome. From the CCMA Country Station of the Year, Cool 100 in Belleville, Ontario. Congratulations to Paul and the staff there. They work so very hard, so you guys should be proud. Jenna wants to hear a little Tucker Wetmore. Here's the thing, and Jenna knows this. Tucker's name is getting a little extra attention because there is some new buzz about him dating Ella Langley. Reports from TMZ say they've been dating for a while after the two were spotted out together in Nashville. Isn't it romantic? Tucker's got a girlfriend. Ella's got a boyfriend. As for the song 321, it actually became Tucker's second career number one. Helped make him just the 14th artist in chart history to take the first two singles all the way to the top. For Jenna, this is Tucker Wetmore and 321.
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0: Zimmerman down 1-11 with Chevy Silverado. Since he has wrapped up his Different Night, Same Rodeo tour, he is now laying low, focusing on family and new music. We will focus on the top 10 in Canada coming up next. And a pop superstar says, thank you, country radio. We'll tell you more. Hang on.
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1: As we launch into the top 10 in Canada, we will find out real soon, like, if Stella Lefty can hold on to that number one spot for yet another week. And if she does, that is four in a row. Over to Taylor Swift. Did you know that the latest single, I Knew It, I Knew You, she wrote it in 4 hours after an early screening of Toy Story 5? It also gave Taylor her first country radio number one in 13 years. She's also up for Single of the Year at the CMAs. 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

0: James Barker Band climbs 2 to 9 with After Dark. So last Saturday, they hosted the CCMA Awards show. First time ever, right? They opened the show, if you missed it, with a melody of hits, like hit after hit. It was awesome. And they still found time to win Group or Duo of the Year for the 4th straight year. And of course, they also won Fans Choice. Nicely done.
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0: You can slide into our DMs at @CaseyClark on all of our socials. 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Okay, so this one's coming in from Megan. She's listening to us at New Country 93.5 in Toronto. She says, every September, Casey Clark, my family and I make a point to head out to the Milton Fall Fair. Okay, hang on a second. Megan, when we lived in Toronto working at CMT, here's the thing. We would go to the Milton Fall Fair and we would also go to the Rockton Fall Fair, all in that kind of same area. We lived in Oakville, just outside of Toronto, so I get it. She goes on to say, my 6-year-old became completely obsessed with that roller coaster in the kiddies land, the one which is the Caterpillar. I'm like, I get it. I know it. She says the guy that was operating it knew my kid by name. That is just a pro move. By the way, Megan is also obsessed. She said that her words sound like obsessed with Jason Aldean. Megan, here's Jason Aldean with Any Old Barstool.
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0: Tennille Towns down 1-8 with Sunshine's Free. Tennille walked away at the CCMAs with two awards, Musical Collaboration and Songwriter of the Year, both for Backfire with her buddy, Nate Holler. Well, coming up, the newest coach on The Voice talks about why he co-writes most of his songs. We'll be back.
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0: Thanks again for making time as we get to count down the biggest songs in Canada. Stella Lefty, this little thing, boy, she just packs a punch, right? Will Boston, that single, hold on to the number one spot for a fourth week in a row? That's coming up. Okay, so Riley Green fans are finally able to wallow up the 19 tracks that make up his latest album, That's Just Me. And with so many songs, you would think, well, there was a lot of other songs on there from other writers. Nope. Riley co-wrote or wrote 14 of the 19. And here's why.
11: I've always written a lot of my records, you know, and that's not because I don't like cutting outside songs. I just, when I was growing up, I didn't know anybody else that wrote songs. I did construction, you know, so I wrote by myself. And now I think that I still enjoy writing to the point where when an idea hits me and I'm like excited about it, I'll just write it, you know, or if it works out, I've got a scheduled ride or a couple days in town, I'll get up with my buddies. But I'm always open to outside songs because I want to record the best songs, you know, there are.
0: Ronnie climbs two this week. This is Think As You Drunk.
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0: Lenny Wilson, John Mayer hold this week at number 6 with Phone Keys Wallet. Lainey is heading back as the host of the 60th annual CMA Awards, November the 18th. This is her third straight year as host.
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0: Stella Lefty is one of country's fastest rising new voices, and she has a new song called Something to Lose. She teams up with another name having a huge breakout year, Vincent Mason. The song is featured on Stella's EP, Is This Heaven? She co-wrote this song. Basically, it's about two people who are perfectly comfortable being on their own until something casual suddenly turns into something real. And now there's actually something worth losing. This is a great song. It's brand new Stella Lefty with Vincent Mason. It's called Something to Lose.
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0: Dallas Smith holds steady at number 5 again this week with Good Time Goes, his first solo single in 3 years. Well, if you missed it, Ella Langley made Billboard history. We got more for you coming up next.
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12: This is so fun, counting down the biggest songs in Canada on the first official countdown of fall 2026. It's fall, y'all. I just love saying that. I don't know why it's dumb. Okay, so will Stella Lefty hold on to that number one spot for a fourth week? We're getting so close. Ella Langley, congratulations again. If you missed this, she made history, Billboard history, with the song Choosing Texas. This song is blown up. It is everywhere. It's on pop stations, top 40 stations, adult stations, country stations. The song now has spent 23 weeks at number one on the Billboard Hot 100, the longest run at the top by any song in the chart's history. That moves Ella past Mariah Carey's All I Want for Christmas Is You, which spent 22 weeks. Here's Ella and her cute dog Crew saying thanks.
13: I just don't even know what to say at this point. I mean, I'm running out of, like, hyperboles to describe how I feel, so I will just let my dog in the background show you his excitement. Just thank you. Thank you so much. It's changing my life. It's changing lives of the writers of this song. It's changing lives of my family, and it is truly growing an atmosphere for something I'm going to be able to do.
12: Absolutely amazing. Back to the countdown with a song that is nominated for Musical Event of the Year at the CMA Awards, November the 18th in Nashville. It's Ella Langley with Morgan Wallen and I Can't Love You Anymore.
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0: Kenny Chesney holds steady at number 3 this week with Carry On, and that is off his 21st studio album, Silver Sands Marina, with guest spots on the record with Megan Maroney and Kobe Calais. Here's Kenny talking about how Silver Sands Marina became the title track.
1: When I first heard Silver Sands Marina, I fell in love with it for the fact that we are all caught in this social media time of our life where there's a lot of fake intimacy. Mm-hmm. And Silver Sands Marina is about two people that had a real human connection and then probably knew that it wasn't going to last forever. But it was great in the moment. And I fell in love with that song for that reason.
0: Back to it and stuck at number 2 again this week. It's Luke Combs with Be By You.
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0: number two again this week. It is Luke Combs with Be By You, which means for a fourth straight week in a row, Stella Lefty, Boston, remains at number one. The fastest a solo female debut single has gotten there in more than 20 years. Tomorrow, by the way, she is up for Best New Artist and Best Country at the MTV VMAs, and her Long Way Home tour kicks off in November. And yes, she'll have a stop in Boston. Number one, again this week, Stella Lefty in Boston.
1: 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It's the Casey Clark Country Countdown, number one.
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fourth straight week in a row that Stella Lefty and Boston, will she make it 5 weeks in a row between Stella Lefty, Ella Langley, Lainey Wilson? I mean, the ladies are just killing it. I love it. Well, listen, we also love that you took the time out of your busy world to hang out with us on the officially first weekend of fall. We love

0: of it. You can get a hold of us anytime you want. 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Producers, writers, shout out. Love you. You're doing such a fantastic job. And listen, we love that you took the time to hang out as well. I'm Casey Clark. Have yourself a safe and wonderful week. We'll chat soon.
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0: Hey y'all, it's Zach John King, and this is my new song, Get to Drinking. When I get to drinking. It's about a relationship that I had in the past that after a few Jack and Cokes, I started to paint it with rose-colored glasses.
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1: Cloudy, slight chance of rain, the high 19. Right now it's 13. From the Inquity.ca newsroom, I'm Paul Martin. Canadian flags flew at half-mast and the sound of bagpipes rang out as hundreds of police officers marched onto the lawn of Parliament Hill yesterday to honor those who have fallen in the line of duty. They were gathered yesterday for the annual Canadian Police and Peace Officers Memorial Service, honoring six people killed on the job this past year alone. They were added to the list of more than 900 names posted there since 1978. City of Belleville posted a special message of support and solidarity yesterday on the one-week anniversary of the synagogue shooting that sent one officer to the hospital with serious injuries. Started by saying how the city was shaken by the hate-motivated attack targeting Belleville's Jewish community at the Sons of Jacob Synagogue. In the days since, the Post spoke about having seen the very best of Belleville, including the outpouring of gratitude and recognition for Constables Jeff Smith and Mike McCurdy, and all the first responders who answered the call that night, and unwavering support for our local Jewish community. The full post is included with our online story at inquity.ca. As Belleville Council meets for the first time today since the shooting, they'll be considering some financial support for a major project in the city's West End. Council will receive a report recommending they waive the property taxes for the new YMCA Center for Life, effective for the 2027 taxation year. Proposed property tax waiver would result in an annual reduction of property tax revenue of about $300,000. YMCA doesn't currently pay taxes at the properties in Trenton or Peterborough. Council meets Belleville City Hall tonight at 4 p.m. Conservative premiers of Alberta and Ontario sit to share the stage in downtown Calgary today to talk energy. Danielle Smith and Doug Ford will discuss how to best get Canada's natural resources to market in a world of fluctuating politics and ongoing conflicts. Smith has placed energy at the center of her government's agenda, particularly the need to get more oil to the BC coastline for shipping to markets in Asia. She's rejected using oil as leverage in the tariff war with the U.S., while Ford has said he believes energy should be on the table. Both Ford and Smith agree, however, that more oil needs to flow within Canada. The Trump administration today plans to release new fuel economy standards that would relax regulatory requirements for automakers to control pollution from gasoline-powered cars and light trucks. U.S. President Donald Trump posted online over the weekend the less stringent mileage requirements would save Americans thousands of dollars on a new car. Last December, highway safety regulators projected the new standards set the industry fleet-wide average for light-duty vehicles at 34.5 miles per gallon in the 2031 model year. That's down from a projected 50.4 miles per gallon under rules put in place by the Biden administration. And back on the local scene, Mayor Brian Ostrander says he was thrilled with the success of this year's Apple Fest celebration over the past few days. Speaking to our newsroom yesterday, he gave the event a glowing review from top to bottom, saying the turnout for Apple Fest this year was extraordinary, whether it was the hundreds of classic cars at the Apple Fest car show, the continuous family fun at the Children's Village, or the incredible support for our local vendors and civic partners. The community spirit was palpable. Apple Fest continues to showcase the very best of Brighton's hospitality, pride, and partnership. More on the weekend that was in Brighton at inquity.ca. End of the season for the Toronto Blue Jays and the Buffalo Bills are still perfect. That and more coming up next in sports.
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1: Max Scherzer struck out seven. Toronto Blue Jays capped a disappointing season with a 5-1 victory over the Cincinnati Reds. The Jays finished last in the AL East. Buffalo Bills still perfect on the season despite giving up five turnovers to the LA Chargers. Josh Allen scored a pair of rushing touchdowns. Bills managed to pull out a 24-16 victory, LA falling to 0-3 to start the campaign. Late game had a wild finish. Denver Broncos beat the Rams 30-26 with Bo Nix running in the winner. Both Quinte West Junior hockey teams shut the door yesterday. Golden Hawks posted a 4-0 victory in Toronto over the Warriors in Trent Hills. The Frankfurt Huskies trounced the Thunder 6-0. Turnaround performance powered the Americans to an 11th straight President's Cup title. Team got early wins from Cameron Young and Justin Morris, overcame a 3-point deficit, beating the international team 17-13. And on the LPGA side, Yuna Nishimura went wire-to-wire to win the Walmart Northwest Arkansas Championship. Weather in Quinte is next.
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1: Weather in Quinte, cloudy, slight chance of rain today, the high 19. Cloudy and cool tonight, slight chance of rain again, the low 10. Partly cloudy tomorrow, the high 21. Sunny with a few clouds Wednesday, the high 21. And cloudy and mild for Thursday, first day of October, slight chance of rain, the high 23. In Quinte, it's 13 degrees from the inquinte.ca newsroom. I'm Paul Martin.
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0: Today's Best Country Cool 100 Heartache on the Dance Floor. There's John Party. Good morning. It is Lewis and McKay. It's 10 after 6. Nice to have you along on a Monday. And, well, how was your weekend, Lewis?
1: Weekend's good, McKay. I just been reading something this morning that I thought I'd share with you off the top for the show. And it's the worst time to wake up. Apparently, scientists figured out that the worst time to wake up is before 5 a.m.
0: I didn't need science to tell me that.
1: No, neither did I. But apparently, it's best for your heart health to sleep in until 7 a.m. or 8 a.m. every day, everyone.
0: Okay, so good morning. It's no longer Lewis and McKay. We're going back to bed.
1: Yeah, my favorite thing, too, is that it's all researchers from several universities and hospitals in Japan have figured this one out. Now, traditionally, Japan, a very hardworking country, right? They're up early all the time, which is wild to me that they figured it out.
0: And they probably do know what they speak, so.
1: That's right. So here we are, everyone.
0: Here we are.
1: Enjoy your coffee. Let's get the show going.
0: Okay. I want to mention something I noticed over the weekend, too. I saw some footage of some guy, and he was in the area of Port Hope, and he took footage of a bull moose, a large bull moose.
1: I heard about this.
0: Yeah, it was like Highway 28 and Dale Road area.
1: It's a little further south than you'd think you'd see a bull moose, McKay.
0: Yeah, kind of thinking that. It's pretty wild. Pretty wild. So coming up, we're going to start with trending in just a little bit. And we got to talk about the Jays because emotions were high yesterday.
1: Yeah. No, the season's over. Yeah, yeah. Here we go.
0: Also, we have got, of course, Win the Works. Another chance for you to get in on that. I haven't even looked yet. What's our $100 gift certificate for today? Let's see. We've got a $100 gift certificate for the Hidden Gem Day Spa.
1: Oh, nice.
0: Yeah. Okay, so we will do that as we head into one of our final weeks of Win the Works. Of course, with Wednesday being the National Day for Truth and Reconciliation, we will not be playing on Wednesday. So there'll be one more play carried over into next week before we do the draw.
1: Right on.
0: All right. Also, of course, we're going to play 5 and 7. A little later, and you've got a chance, double prizes today with BSEN's tickets.
1: Right.
0: And as well, get yourself into that Quinty wedding show.
1: Yeah, we're going to plan out your weekend for you, which is pretty awesome.
0: All right, well, we'll take a look at trending on the way, and we're also going to talk about berries and produce and that kind of stuff.
1: Right, fair. Okay.
0: And, yeah, weather details are next.
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0: 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Mainly cloudy skies for it today. We do have a chance of showers on and off throughout the day today and a high reaching 19. Tonight, clouds, chance of showers early evening, a low 10. And both tomorrow and Wednesday, looking at a mix of sun and cloud both days, highs around 21.
1: Right now, we're sitting at 14 and cloudy so far this morning with trending on the way. We're talking Blue Jays, berries, and the box office.
0: All right. Here's Stella Lefty, Boston. On a t-

0: number three.
1: Starting, Lewis, with the fact that it's kind of like it's 2019 all over again. Avengers Endgame Encore, top spot at the box office over the weekend.
2: Yeah. A movie we have already seen a lot, and it's back and made a pile of money. Now, I will say, McKay, I'm kind of being a little sarcastic with this one because I guess they added a bunch of, like, after credit scenes to link into the next Avengers Doomsday movies.
1: Mm-hmm.
2: So that's what everyone's going to go see, is literally the end credits, because they've already seen the movie.
1: Yeah, and of course, Doomsday itself is set to hit theaters December 18th.
2: That's right.
1: Meanwhile, at the box office, Resident Evil still has a little bite. It was number two with $24 million. And then what? Heart of the Beast coming in third spot with $20 million.
2: Yeah, I like what you did there with the Resident Evil still having a little bit of bite. Mm-hmm. That's a good one. Yeah, nice. Nicely done.
1: That's why I make the big bucks.
2: I know. That's why you make those big bucks.
1: Still waiting for them, though.
0: Number two.
1: Okay, Driscoll's Berries is in some hot water. A whistleblower came out with the story that the American Produce Company were sending the fruit to Canada for like 2 years, 2024 through 2026. With twice the amount of chemicals allowed on the berries, the raspberries, strawberries, blueberries, then, you know, we allow here in our country. So, that happened.
2: There's a lot of questions, McKay. There's a lot of questions on that one. The investigation is going to be thorough and nothing's going to happen, but that's what's going to happen.
1: Yeah, that sounds about right.
2: On the plus side, I haven't bought Driscoll's products and I don't think I ever have.
1: Well, since it goes back to 2024, I'm pretty sure I've had a few boxes of berries in my refrigerator at some point. So,
2: right, which is why you glow in the dark at night.
1: That was it. I was wondering.
2: Yeah, you're wondering.
1: I thought
2: why.
1: It was those new Skechers shoes, but no.
2: No. It's the Driscoll berries.
0: Number one.
1: All right, so started off with a standing ovation before the first pitch. Max Scherzer taking the field, and then the next ovation when Springer walked to the plate, and the emotions and the love for Max and George continue throughout the game, which the Jays won 5-1 for the big finale.
2: That's right. Big finale. It is over. That also, by the way, that was the 61st sellout of the season at Rogers Center, too, which I thought was pretty cool. Everyone showing up. Like, despite the fact the team did not make the playoffs, the fan base is so strong for that team. Like, everyone showed up for them. And, of course, you want to see the possible last game for Max Scherzer, right? Because he still hasn't 100% said he's not coming back.
1: And same with Springer.
2: That's right. And the possible last game as a Blue Jay for George Springer. I feel they're going to sign him for one more year.
1: Yeah, I guess we'll wait and see. I mean, he had his boys there with him and everything. And I like that they did the final ice bucket on him and the boys helped out. That was cool.
2: Yeah. No, it was all great. Now, as long as the collective bargaining agreement gets ratified or whatever with a new labor deal with the team and management, they should be back at it March 25th down in New York. That's the kickoff of the 2027 regular season. But we'll see, because the current agreement expires on December 1st.
1: Mm-hmm. Well,
2: so we could be going into a strike, everyone, but we'll see.
1: Yeah. Well, that's what's trending this morning. 6:22, and I know we're going to check in with Paul Martin and get the latest from the Inquity News Center on the way for us at 6:30.
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6: It's a clear drive on the 401 headed right through Belleville and Trenton. Belleville and Trenton streets both look good. Highway 62 and 37 are moving. And I'm not seeing any heavy construction-related delays yet with Highway 49. It's a clear drive so far. 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With the latest traffic, I'm Antonia Altabonte.
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1: Cloudy, slight chance of rain today, the high 19. Right now it's 14. From the Inquity.ca newsroom, I'm Paul Martin. Bagpipes were heard across Parliament Hill yesterday as hundreds gathered for the Canadian Police and Peace Officers Memorial Service, honoring six people who died in the line of duty this year. Those remembered included two officers from the Ontario Provincial Police, one each from Toronto Police, Sûreté de Québec, and Montreal Police, along with Edmonton Correctional Officer Nicolas Serban. Public Safety Minister Gary Anandasangari says the ceremony recognizes the bravery of fallen officers and the sacrifices made by their families. Officials with the city of Belleville posted a support message on social media yesterday on the one-week anniversary of the synagogue shooting that seriously injured a Belleville police officer. Started by saying that the city was shaken by the hate-motivated attack targeting Belleville's Jewish community at the Sons of Jacob Synagogue. In the days since, the post spoke about having seen the very best of Belleville, including the outpouring of gratitude and recognition for Constables Jeff Smith and Mike McCurdy and our local Jewish community. The complete post is included with our online story at inquity.ca. Belleville will consider some financial support for the new YMCA as they meet this afternoon at City Hall. Council receiving a report recommending they waive the property taxes for the new YMCA Center for Life effective for the 2027 taxation year. The proposed property tax waiver would result in an annual reduction of property tax revenue of approximately $300,000. Belleville Council meets today at 4 p.m. And a powerful nor'easter is pummeling the shoreline of the northeastern U.S. for a second day. Storm has caused another round of flooding in low-lying areas in New Jersey and New York City, knocking out power to tens of thousands of homes into New England. Taking a look at sports, end of the line for the Toronto Blue Jays. His last outing, Max Scherzer struck out seven. Jays capped a disappointing season with a 5-1 victory over Cincinnati, but still finished last in the AL East. Buffalo Bills remained perfect on the season despite giving up five turnovers. They gutted out a 24-16 win over the LA Chargers. Late game at a wild finish, Denver coming back to beat the Rams 30-26. Both Quinte West junior hockey teams posted road wins yesterday. Trenton Golden Hawks beating the Toronto Warriors 4-0 and the Frankfurt Huskies trouncing the Thunder in Trent Hills 6-0. And at the President's Cup, the Americans won for an 11th straight time, coming back to overcome the international team 17-13. Weather in Quinte is next.
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1: Weather in Quinte, cloudy, slight chance of rain, the high 19. Cloudy and cool tonight, slight chance of rain again, the low 10. Partly cloudy tomorrow, the high 21. Sunny with a few clouds Wednesday, the high 21. And even warmer for the first day of October on Thursday, cloudy and mild, slight chance of rain, the high 23. In Quinte, it's 14 degrees from the Inquity.ca newsroom. I'm Paul Martin.
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0: Cool 100, today's best country, and I can't love you anymore. There's Ella Langley with Morgan Wallen. It is Lewis and McKay, 6:39. Good morning.
1: All right, McKay, are your eyes warmed up? Are you ready to roll them really hard?
0: Oh, bring it on.
1: Instagram's got a new feature that everyone can use online, and I rolled my eyes pretty hard when I was reading about it.
0: I can't wait. We'll find out more after James Barker Band's Somebody I Know, today's best country, Cool 100.

0: James Barker Band, Somebody I Know on Cool 100. Today's best country. Good morning. It is 642, 14 degrees, and, well, expecting some showers on and off for today. It's Lewis and McKay.
1: All right, McKay. So Instagram has rolled out a new feature that people can start using online, and it's specifically designed for people that are in the early stages of a relationship.
0: Okay.
1: So the whole thing is, let's say you and I have started dating, McKay. Okay?
0: Sorry, didn't mean to laugh.
1: We have had sparks between us in this scenario.
0: Oh, okay.
1: Are you with me?
0: I'm with you.
1: Did you pay for dinner or did I pay for dinner? This is an important
0: question.
1: We're
0: going Dutch.
1: Okay. So anyways, we take a photo of ourselves together and you're going to post it, but you're not ready to let everyone know that it's me specifically that you've been hanging out with. So Instagram has a new feature that will allow you to pixelate my face.
0: So we can go with the blurry Lewis.
1: Yes.
0: So it's like you're soft launching your relationship here.
1: Correct. It's kind of like, It's for people that want the attention of being in a relationship, but not ready to say who they're in the relationship with.
0: This is just like fishing for people to start going, oh, who is it?
1: Correct.
0: Oh, my gosh. I mean, and then there's the stress of meeting the parents. Now it's just the stress of surviving the Instagram blur before you even get to that.
1: Yeah, and you know what's going to be wild is when someone really bites into this and they do like this slow reveal. So like every day they post the same picture, but the picture becomes a little bit more clear.
0: Oh my gosh.
1: I feel it's just for the people that like they see what Taylor Swift does with an album launch with like the different mysteries and clues within her photos. And they want that experience, but they're not talented. So they just rely on other people to be in their life.
0: Today you get a shoulder. Tomorrow maybe a hand. By the time we break up, you know, the whole picture will have been revealed and you're already out.
1: Yeah. See, there. That's the thing. If it just ends up just fizzling real quick and then it doesn't matter because you just had a pixelated person beside you the entire time. The best part too, McKay, is if you just want that attention, you could just pixelate a random person in a photo. It doesn't even have to be a person you're dating.
0: Could just
1: no
0: be
1: one
0: a,
1: would know.
0: A celebrity of some sort.
1: At the risk of sounding like an old person yelling at the kids to get off his lawn, you could just not post those photos on the internet. There's that too, right?
0: Yeah, until you're ready to say who it is.
1: Until you're ready, that's right.
0: Yeah. So old fashioned, Lewis. So old fashioned.
1: Oh, my Lanta. Get off my lawn.
0: It is 6:45. Lewis and McKay hanging out. We have not yet played your cue to call to win the works. We'll do that sometime this morning. And it's a chance at the $100 gift certificate to Hidden Gem Day Spa. We'll have a chance this morning and again this afternoon. And get yourself in the draw for $2,000 in prizes. We got our weather details coming up next.
2: When it comes to matters of the bedroom, mixing it up can make all the difference.
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0: 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Mainly cloudy for today with a chance of showers on and off and a high of 19. Tonight, clouds, showers early this evening, a low 10. And for Tuesday and Wednesday, both days looking at a mix of sun and cloud with highs around 21.
1: Right now, it's cloudy and 14 so far this morning. All right, here's Dallas Smith on Cool 100.

0: 100. Today's best country. There's Dallas Smith and Good Time Goes. Lewis McKay, it is 6:52. Good morning.
1: Hello, McKay. Okay. So the alcohol ban has started.
0: In the opposite direction. Like, not us banning having it on our shelves. This is going the other direction.
1: Correct. The Americans are banning whatever alcohol from Canada into the United States. Now, this takes an effect tomorrow. Well, tonight at midnight, right, is when it effectively kicks in, because it's the 29th. But I someone online, I was just reading on CBC, they've done like a breakdown of how the export value to the U.S. by in 2025 breaks down per province.
0: Okay.
1: And with the ban in place, Ontario is the big one of the big province affected by this ban, right? It's like $742.5 million.
0: Wow, that much
1: is how much.
0: I mean, I know you've got the county and the Niagara region, huge for wine. You've got ice wine, which comes out of Ontario, and it's like the only place it's trademarked. Like, this is where you get ice wine.
1: Correct. Yeah. Yeah, exactly. And that's the big. And then, of course, we've got some minor or some other, you know, like craft beer exports and stuff like that going down the United States and stuff. So there is that. The next highest after Ontario is Quebec at $161.7 million.
0: Wow. I would have thought British Columbia.
1: No. So hang on. Alberta is actually the next one at $30.3 million. And then British Columbia is just under $10 million.
0: All right.
1: Now, I'm just going to scoot down to the bottom. I'm gonna skip the middle and go down to the bottom. Nova Scotia. Guess how much it affects Nova Scotia.
0: I was thinking maybe like 30 million. 20 million,
1: no,
0: something like 20, that.
1: 27,500.
0: Wow. That Grand Prairie winery didn't make it too far.
1: No. And Newfoundland and Labrador is 63,000 because no one wants Screech. No one wants it.
0: Yeah, you only use that when you're there.
1: Only there.
0: You got to be screeched in. That's it. Kiss the cod. You're done.
1: Does not get exported. Hard pass.
0: Growing up as a child, there was always a bottle of Screech in the liquor cabinet, and it was the same bottle, and it was there through my entire childhood. It was like obviously a gift, and it just sat there, and nobody ever drank that till it got dumped.
1: It's decoration.
0: Well, I know Paul Martin will have more on everything that's going on around the world and tariffs and whatnot, but we're going to check in with him on the way at 7 o'clock. The latest from the Inquity News Center.
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2: 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I'm Ingrid Moore, Executive Director of the Children's Foundation. 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
1: Cloudy with a slight chance of rain today, the high 19. Right now it's 14. From the Inquity.ca newsroom, I'm Paul Martin. It was a day to remember and honor the sacrifice of six police and peace officers in Ottawa. This year's ceremony remembered officers from the OPP, Toronto Police, Sorette, Quebec, and Montreal Police, along with a correctional officer who died in the line of duty over the past year in Edmonton. Public Safety Minister Gary Anandasangari says the gathering pays tribute to the bravery and to the families who have endured profound loss. Since the first memorial back in 1978, more than 900 names have been added to glass tablets surrounding Parliament Hill in their memory. The officer who was wounded in Belleville defending the Sons of Jacob Synagogue was on the minds of city officials yesterday. City posting a special message of support and solidarity on the one-week anniversary of the synagogue shooting that sent Constable Jeff Smith to the hospital with serious injuries. Started by saying the city was shaken by the hate-motivated attack targeting Belleville's Jewish community at the Sons of Jacob Synagogue. In the days since, the Post spoke about having seen the very best of Belleville, including the outpouring of gratitude and recognition for Constables Jeff Smith and Mike McCurdy and all the first responders who answered the call that night and unwavering support for our local Jewish community. The full post is included with our online story at Inquity.ca. There'll be heavy hearts in the room as Belleville Council meets for the first time today since the synagogue shooting. On the agenda will be a number of items, including a report seeking financial support for a major project in the West End. Council will receive that report recommending they waive the property taxes for the new YMCA Center for Life. Proposed property tax waiver would result in an annual reduction of property tax revenue of $300,000. YMCA currently doesn't pay taxes at their properties in Trenton or Peterborough. Council meets at Belleville City Hall today at 4. Alberta and Ontario premiers will talk about energy today in downtown Calgary. Danielle Smith and Doug Ford will discuss how to best get Canada's natural resources to market in a world of fluctuating politics and conflicts. Smith has long touted the need to move more oil to the BC coastline for shipping to markets in Asia. Comes to energy exports to the U.S., though they disagree on the tactics. Ford says energy should be on the table in the trade war, and Smith refuses to make that happen. Foreign Affairs Minister Anita Anand is hosting a global meeting in Toronto today and tomorrow, aimed at advancing work to return thousands of Ukrainian children abducted by Russian officials since Moscow began their full-scale invasion back in 2022. The previous Trudeau government in 2024 co-launched with Ukraine an international coalition of countries working to return abducted Ukrainian children. Those efforts have led the return of hundreds of children so far, and countries have expanded that work to include adult civilians and also prisoners of war. And it may be late September, but one local group is already thinking about how to help families make the festive season more merry and bright. A special launch event was held Friday in Belleville for this year's Christmas Sharing Program, which is now celebrating its 59th year in the community. 2025, more than 1,300 households across the Quinte region registered for assistance putting food on the table at Christmas time. They also raised donations to the Belleville Firefighters Toy Drive. Registration will begin November the 2nd. More details online at inquity.ca. Buffalo Bills still perfect, and the Jays wrapped up a disappointing season in style. That and more coming up next in sports.
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1: Max Scherzer struck out 7. Toronto Blue Jays capped a disappointing season, ending it with a 5-1 victory over the Cincinnati Reds. Jays, despite the win, finished last in the AL East. Buffalo Bills still perfect on the young season. They gave up 5 turnovers to the LA Chargers, but gutted out a 24-16 victory behind 2 rushing touchdowns from Josh Allen. Late game had a wild finish. Denver Broncos scored last, beating the Rams 30-26. Bo Nix ran in the winner. Both Quinte West junior hockey teams shut the door yesterday on the road. Trenton Golden Hawks went to Toronto and beat the War Warriors 4-0. Frankfurt Huskies trounced the Thunder in Trent Hills 6-0. Turnaround performance powered the Americans to an 11th straight President's Cup title. Team got early wins from Cameron Young and Justin Morris, cruised to a win over the international team 17-13, overcoming a three-point deficit. On the LPGA side, Yuna Nishimura went wire-to-wire to win the event in Arkansas. And in NASCAR, number 5, Kyle Larson moved on to the round of 8, taking the checkered flag at the Hollywood Casino 400 from Kansas Speedway. Weather in Quinte and beyond the headlines are coming up next.
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1: People from across Canada gathered yesterday in Ottawa for a ceremony that very nearly had a local name on the program. Sounds of bagpipes rang out as hundreds gathered for the Canadian Police and Peace Officers Memorial Service. This year, 6 people died in the line of duty, 3 officers from Ontario, 2 from Quebec, and a correctional officer from Edmonton. What haunts me is that the Ontario number was very nearly 4 and not 3, which is tragic enough. As the city of Belleville posted a message of support and solidarity yesterday on the one-week anniversary of the shooting at the Sons of Jacob Synagogue, my thoughts remain with Constable Jeff Smith, his family, and colleagues with Belleville Police. While his injuries were described as non-life-threatening, they were extensive, and his recovery will be long and difficult. His family has asked for privacy, which is the least we can give them, but there is something we can do. If you can, take a moment today and thank an emergency responder for the way they put their lives on the line for us, and not just 8 days ago. Their hearts are heavy, though their resolve is strong. And if you see one, pass along a smile and a wave and a word of thanks and support to a Belleville Police officer. They almost lost a fellow officer, a friend, and in a very big way, a brother. A stark reminder of the risk they carry, along with the badge, each and every day. I'm Paul Martin, and that's what I see, looking beyond the headlines. Weather in Quinte, cloudy, slight chance of rain today, the high 19. Cloudy and cool tonight, slight chance of rain again, low 10. Partly cloudy tomorrow, high 21. Sunny with a few clouds for Wednesday, the high 21. And starting October off on Thursday, cloudy and mild, slight chance of rain at a high of 23. In Quinte, it's 14 degrees from the inquinty.ca newsroom. I'm Paul Martin.
5: 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Yeah. 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
8: All right. Are you ready to play 5 and 7 this morning? We'll give you a topic, 7 seconds on the clock. Come up with some things related to that to win today. And we've got double prizes. So 2 tickets for the Quinte Wedding Show on the line, as well as a 4-pack of tickets for the Belleville Sens home opener. 613-771-0100 to play 5 and 7 this morning. Looking for caller number 3 today. Here's Riley Green.
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0: Today's Best Country, Cool 100, Riley Green and Change My Mind. It's 11 after 7 with Lewis and McKay. Good morning, and it is time for some fun and games for this morning. So are we ready to play a little 5 and 7 this morning? Let's do this.
1: This is 5 and 7.
2: Right on. Okay, 5 and 7, pretty easy game. We've got some themes. You have to give us 5 examples of that theme in 7 seconds to walk away a winner. And of course, you're going to win a pair of tickets to the Quinty Wedding Show, as well as some B-Sense tickets for the home opener coming up.
0: All right, so Ashley, are you ready to play?
3: I'll give her my best shot. I haven't had any caffeine yet.
0: Oh, no caffeine. That could be problematic.
3: Yeah.
2: We should have a sliding scale, McKay. If they say they're not caffeinated, we make it easier.
3: I vote for that.
0: Okay, Ashley. There we go. We got your vote. Now, today happens to be National Drink a Beer Day. So maybe this one will be easy. I want 5 kinds of beer. It could be a brand. It could be a type of beer. Anything. 5 kinds of beer. Are you ready?
3: Right. Sure.
0: Okay, and go.
3: Coors, Canadian,
0: Michelob,
3: Busch, and McKinnon Brothers.
0: Crosscut. Okay.
2: Look at that. Yeah.
0: I was just looking for a breakfast beer or something. I don't know.
3: Got my husband to thank for that one.
0: Okay. Round 2, because there's always a round 2. So, today is National Neighbors Day. Good Neighbors Day. So we want 5 neighbors, and it could be personal neighbors, it could be celebrity neighbors, whatever you got.
3: Okay.
0: Are you ready?
3: I can name my own neighbors?
0: Yeah, you can name your own neighbors. That's fine. Are they good neighbors, though?
3: Oh, I live in a wonderful neighborhood, so yes, they are the best neighbors.
2: That's just a self-defense mechanism, McKay.
0: It sounds like it.
2: Yeah.
3: They have my garage code, so no, I think I'm good.
2: Oh, wow, that's a big deal if they've got your garage code. Wow.
3: Right.
2: You guys basically should just move in together.
3: Big, happy household.
2: Just big, join the houses together.
3: Right?
0: Maybe they can go to the B-Sense game together.
2: That's right.
3: No. I don't know if my kids would be too happy about that.
0: No. They don't have the garage code, though, do they? No.
3: Only one's tall enough to get in there.
0: All right. So are we ready? And
3: yes.
0: Go.
3: Mikey, Mike, Rachel, Gianni, Tim, Melissa, Sean, Nevada, Autumn.
0: Yeah. Okay. Like you exceeded 5. Okay. So for somebody who hadn't had their caffeine yet this morning, I think you were doing pretty good, Ashley.
3: Gosh, well, you said you were going to make me work for it, but I was expecting a little bit more work.
0: Well, we're going to fix you up with 2 tickets for the Quinty Wedding Show, Sunday, October 18th, St. Teresa Secondary School, and 4 tickets to see the Belleville Sens home opener, CA Arena, taking on the Hamilton Hammers on Friday night.
3: That's wonderful. Thank you so much.
0: All right.
2: Hey, Ashley, before you leave, how close are McKay and I getting to the that garage code from you?
3: Well, you live in the wrong city, so,
0: whatever.
3: Not so close.
2: We gotta work harder, McKay.
0: Okay, or move.
2: Or that.
3: Do it.
0: All right, I've got our weather details coming up next, and that is our prize again tomorrow as we play the ultimate ear test on Tuesday.
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0: 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We've got cloudy skies, scattered showers on and off today at a high 19. Tonight, clouds, chance of showers early evening, a low 10. Now, tomorrow and Wednesday, mix of sun and clouds. Both days, a high of 21. Right now, what is it, 14?
2: 14.
0: Yeah.
2: 14, yeah. And I'm seeing some rain showers going on in areas too, McKay.
0: All right. So take it easy out there. Here's High Valley and Fools.

0: 100 Today's Best Country and Fools with High Valley. Depending on which way you look weather-wise, it could be scattered showers. It could be sun trying to break out this morning. It's kind of a wild-looking morning out there right now. It's Lewis and McKay now. We have not yet played our Win the Works cue to call. When we do, $100 gift certificate to Hidden Gem Day Spa could be yours. And get in the draw for the 2,000 prizes from all of our daily sponsors. So, Lewis, we were doing 5 and 7 a little while ago, and it was...
1: Which is pretty awesome.
0: And it's Good Neighbor Day today.
1: Yes, it is Good Neighbor Day. I love this.
0: You are a good neighbor, and I know this because you told a story last week about something you do when the leaves hit the lawn.
1: We have a giant maple in our backyard, and a good portion of that maple hangs over the fence into our neighbor's yard, so they end up getting a lot of the leaves from said maple, so we always end up sending over leaf bags and helping out raking and stuff like that, because we feel bad about the leaves going that way.
0: You are a good neighbor.
1: Thank you.
0: So we were thinking, Cool Country, maybe share your good neighbor stories. We'd love to hear some good neighbor stories, some things that they've done.
1: Oh, I like that. That's a good one, yeah.
0: Yeah. Could use a little good news for today.
1: I like that. No, it's pretty cool because we're getting into, you know, the fall where leaves are dropping down, or even in the wintertime, maybe you help out shoveling some snow and stuff like that. Like, I get the snowblower fired up during a snowstorm, and I'm doing everyone's driveways. I love doing that stuff.
0: Yeah. So what's the nicest thing your neighbor has done for you? That'll be our question.
1: Like,
0: we'll get that up on socials.
1: I like it.
0: Or you can give us a call or drop a text to 613-771-0100. Meanwhile, we're going to check in with the Inquity News Center on the way at 7:30 with Paul Martin and get the latest.
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2: 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Belleville and Trenton Streets both look good. 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
1: Cloudy, chance of some light rain through the day today. The high 19. Right now it's 14 for the Inquity.ca newsroom. I'm Paul Martin. Canadian flags flew at half-mast as hundreds of police officers marched on the lawn of Parliament Hill yesterday to honor those who fell in the line of duty. They were gathered for the annual Canadian Police and Peace Officers Memorial Service, honoring the six people killed on the job over the course of the last year. Added to the list of more than 900 names since 1978 were two officers from the OPP, one each from Toronto Police, Sûreté du Québec, and Montreal Police, and Edmonton Correctional Officer Nicolas Serban. Officials with the city of Belleville posted a support message on social media yesterday on the one-week anniversary of the synagogue shooting that seriously injured a Belleville police officer. It started by saying the city was shaken by the hate-motivated attack targeting Belleville's Jewish community at the Sons of Jacob Synagogue. In the days since, the post spoke about having seen the very best of Belleville, including outpouring of gratitude and recognition for Constables Jeff Smith and Mike McCurdy and our local Jewish community. The complete post is included with our online story at Inquity.ca. Belleville Council will consider some financial support for the new YMCA when they meet this afternoon at City Hall. Council receiving a report recommending they waive the property taxes for the new YMCA Center for Life, effective for the 2027 taxation year. Proposed property tax waiver will result in an annual reduction of property tax revenue of about $300,000. And Mayor Brian Ostrander says he's thrilled with the success of this year's Applefest celebration in Brighton. Said Applefest continues to showcase the very best of Brighton's hospitality, pride, and partnership. More on the weekend that was in Brighton at inquity.ca. Taking a look at sports, end of the line for the Toronto Blue Jays. They wrapped a disappointing season, finishing last in the AL East despite a 5-1 victory yesterday over the Cincinnati Reds. NFL Sunday action, Buffalo Bills improved to 3-0 as they gutted out a 24-16 win over the LA Chargers. Late game, Denver beat the LA Rams 30-26, dropping LA to 1-2. Both Quinny West Junior hockey teams picked up road wins. Trenton Golden Hawks beat the Toronto Warriors 4-0, and the Frankfurt Huskies posted a 6-0 win in Trent Hills over the Thunder. And at the President's Cup, it was the Americans beating the international squad 17-13. Weather in Quinty is next.
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1: Weather in Quinty. Cloudy with a slight chance of rain right through the day, the high 19. Cloudy and cool tonight, slight chance of rain, the low 10. Partly cloudy tomorrow, the high 21. Sunny with a few clouds Wednesday, the high 21. And cloudy and mild to start the month of October on Thursday, slight chance of rain, the high a warm 23. In Quinty, it's 14 degrees from the Inquity.ca newsroom. I'm Paul Martin.
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Today's Best Country and Carry On from Kenny Chesney, Lewis and McKay, 736. Just a traffic note to pass along, Tucker's Corners. We did get a text to 7710100 from one of our listeners letting us know that the construction there is causing quite a delay at Walbridge Loyalist Road and Tucker's Corners there. So give yourself a little extra time through there. Our birthday party is coming up next. Still time to get your wishes in cool100.ca or drop a last minute wish to 613-771-0100. Reading out the birthday party after Jelly Roll. Here is Liar on Cool 100.

0: Jelly Roll with Liar on today's Best Country. Cool 100. Good morning. It's Lewis and McKay. And just a reminder, Tucker's Corners. Walbridge Loyalist Road at Tucker's Corners. There's construction there, and it's slow going through that area right now. Thanks to Cool 100 listener for texting that one in. All right, let's get to our birthday wishes now.
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0: And I've only got one birthday wish to pass along from yesterday, and it's for Leah. Happy birthday, Mrs. Wolfpack, love beau, husband, a.k.a. Mr. Wolfpack, Liv and Abby, ow, ow, ow.
3: Nailed it.
0: Yeah, they put that in there, so I had to.
3: You do what you have to do, McKay.
0: Meanwhile, I guess I got to change it up a little bit here. Do you have any birthdays?
3: Not that I'm seeing any, but I'm keeping my eye on the text line.
0: Okay. So I do have a couple anniversaries here, and one is for Julie and Kirk, and it's a happy 30th to Julie and Kirk Boldrick. We hope you have many wonderful years to come. And the other is for Paul and Carol Nobles. Happy 52nd anniversary to my husband, Paul. Thank you for a wonderful life and family. Love, Carol. All
3: fantastic.
0: Right. Yeah. So if you've got any wishes to get in, we'll be back at it tomorrow. So 613-771-0100. 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Okay, so I have country music news coming up in just a little bit, and I know the VMAs, the Video Music Awards, MTV, were given out, and there was the Best Country Award reveal. I've got the details coming up in just a little bit.
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0: 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Mainly cloudy with a chance of showers on and off for today, although it also looks like, depending on where you look, there's almost a little bit of sunshine, too, mixed with that. High reaching 19. Tonight, mainly cloudy. Chance of showers early this evening and a low of 10. And then both tomorrow and Wednesday, expecting a mix of sun and cloud. Highs of 21 both days.
3: If today was a Jeopardy category, McKay, it would be potpourri.
0: I like that. That's good.
3: Yeah, it'd be potpourri. Right now we're at 14 with some light rain shower in certain areas this morning.
0: Here's Sully Burrows and Put It On Me on today's Best Country Cool 100.

0: Put It On Me, Sully Burrows on Cool 100. Today's best country. It is 7:48 with Lewis and McKay. I know we already did our birthdays, Lewis, but we did get a message from via text saying that they had sent one in a few weeks ago for their mom, Gail, and her birthday was on Saturday. And so she was hoping that maybe, we would send a shout out. But I'm assuming because it was on Saturday and we had it in time, we probably read that one on Friday. But happy birthday again.
1: Yes.
0: All right, let's get into our country music news.
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0: All right, country music news for Belleville Tirecraft. We've got, Taylor Swift setting an all-time record last night at the MTV Video Music Awards. She's now got a total of 33, edging past Beyonce for that record.
6: And at this point, it's just Taylor Swift and Ella Langley carving up all the records.
0: So Taylor actually shouted out the ultimate showgirl Dolly as she accepted the top prize, Video of the Year, noting her accomplishment kind of led to everything else, and it wouldn't have been impossible without her. So I like that. But yeah,
6: that's pretty cool on Taylor Swift's part. Yeah.
0: As you mentioned, Ella, she picked up Best Country. So choosing Texas, Ella Langley, way to go. MTV award for her.
6: Yeah, no, I also saw it too. Casey Musgraves did I Will Always Love You.
0: She was doing a little tribute.
6: Which was super cool, yeah.
0: Now, Ella Langley, she had a devastating and hilarious reply, though, when a fan asked her out on the spot. The viral moment captured on TikTok with user Tiki shooting his shot, shouting at Langley through a fence, going, "Hey, how many likes to take you on a date?" And her response, "Not enough in the world." He didn't stand a chance.
6: Yeah, no, not even close. I love that she said it's not just likes because I'm human. And that felt I just liked her even more when she said that.
0: But of course, you know, the fact that she and Tucker Wetmore have been an item for a while now also giving you a very slim to nil chance there.
6: Correct.
0: Carrie Underwood, during Luke Bryan's tour stop in Nashville, joined him on stage to announce that they are both going to be returning to American Idol in 2027. And Lionel Richie and Ryan Seacrest will be back too for season 25. So the gang will all be back together. Fingers crossed, because I know Lionel Richie has been having some health issues in and out of hospital recently. So
6: also too, McKay, it should be noted that this is the first time that it's not going to be happening in Hollywood. It's actually happening down in Georgia.
0: Yeah, they're not doing that Hollywood week that they do. It's going to be Nashville week, which is kind of cool.
6: Yeah.
0: Stella Lefty, Boston, is at the top of Billboard's country airplay chart second week, and that makes her the first solo billed woman with a debut single that spent multiple weeks atop the country airplay since Gretchen Wilson, Redneck Woman.
6: Wow. Okay, cool. I love it. Yeah.
0: Well, there is your country music news for Belleville Tirecraft on Cool 100. We'll check in with Paul Martin, the latest from the Inquity News Center just ahead at 8 o'clock. And, well, we still haven't played that cue to call yet.
6: We have not. No, we haven't. So keep listening because you want to be caller 10 to win an instant $100 prize and then get in on the $2,000 grand prize draw. And I should point out this is the last week of the game, right?
0: Well, we're going to take a break on Wednesday for the National Day of Truth and Reconciliation. And then we'll have one more cue to call on Monday. So next Monday. Right. And then we'll do the draw next Tuesday. But basically, yes, we're close. We're close to the end. All right. So news coming up in just a few.
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1: Partly cloudy, slight chance of rain today. The high 19. Right now it's 14 for the Inquity.ca newsroom. I'm Paul Martin. Quick traffic note, major slowdown this morning spotted at the intersection of Wallbridge, Loyalist Road, and Wallbridge due to construction at Tucker's Corners. Expect slowdowns in that area this morning. Bagpipes were heard across Parliament Hill yesterday as hundreds gathered for the Canadian Police and Peace Officers Memorial Service, honoring six people who died in the line of duty this year. Those remembered included two officers with the OPP, one each from Toronto Police, Sûreté du Québec, and Montreal Police, along with Edmonton Correctional Officer Nicolas Serban. Public Safety Minister Gary Ananasangare said the ceremony recognizes the bravery of fallen officers and the sacrifices made by their families. City of Belleville posted a special message of support and solidarity yesterday on the one-week anniversary of the synagogue shooting that sent one officer to the hospital with serious injuries. Started by saying the city was shaken by the hate-motivated attack targeting Belleville's Jewish community at the Sons of Jacob Synagogue. In the days since, the Post spoke about having seen the very best of Belleville, including outpouring of gratitude and recognition for Constables Jeff Smith, who was badly wounded, and Constable Mike McCurdy, and for all the first responders who answered the call that night, the unwavering support for our Jewish community as well. Full Post is included with our online story at inquity.ca. As council meets for the first time today since the shooting, they'll be considering some financial support for a major project in the city's West End. Council will receive a report recommending they waive the property taxes for the new YMCA Center for Life, effective for 2027. Proposed property tax waiver would result in an annual reduction of revenue of about $300,000. YMCA does not pay property taxes at the properties in Trenton or Peterborough. Council meets at Belleville City Hall today at 4 p.m. Conservative premiers of Alberta and Ontario are set to share the stage at downtown Calgary today to talk energy. Danielle Smith and Doug Ford will discuss how to best get Canada's natural resources to market in a world of fluctuating politics and conflicts. So far, Smith has rejected using oil as leverage in the ongoing tariff war with the United States, while Ford has said he believes energy should be on the table. As Canada deals with an ongoing trade and tariff war with the U.S., our top trading partner is easing tariffs with China to boost trade. U.S. and China today released lists of products worth about $30 billion U.S. each that will see tariff cuts on over 1,600 American goods entering China and 77 categories of Chinese goods headed to the United States. Beijing says tariff rates on over 90% of the products will be subjected to what they call the most favored nation levels, effectively eliminating country-specific tariffs. And back on the local scene, there were big crowds on hand over the entire weekend as Brighton celebrated with their yearly signature event. Mayor Brian Ostrander said, quote, the turnout for Applefest this year was extraordinary. Whether it was the hundreds of classic cars at the Applefest car show, the continuous family fun at the Children's Village, or the incredible support of our local vendors and civic partners alike, the community spirit was palpable. Applefest continues to showcase the very best of Brighton's hospitality, pride, and partnership. More on the weekend that was in Brighton at inquity.ca. End of a disappointing season for the Blue Jays, and the Buffalo Bills still perfect on the young NFL season. That and more coming up next in sports.
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1: The Toronto Blue Jays ended a disappointing season in style yesterday. Max Scherzer striking out 7. Jays beat the Cincinnati Reds 5-1. They finished last in the AL East the season after they made it all the way to the World Series. Buffalo Bills remained perfect on the young season despite giving up 5 turnovers in their game yesterday against the LA Chargers. Josh Allen scored a pair of rushing TDs as the Bills gutted out a 24-16 victory to improve to 3-0. Late game at a wild finish, Denver Broncos beat the Rams 30-26 with Bo Nix running in the winner in the last minute. Both Quitty West junior hockey teams shut the door yesterday on the road. Trenton Golden Hawks posted a 4-0 victory in Toronto over the Warriors in Trent Hills. Charlie Voss unbeaten on 19 as the Frankfurt Huskies trounced the Thunder 6-0. Big turnaround powered the Americans to an 11th straight President's Cup yesterday. Team had some early wins from Cameron Young and Justin Morris. Came back from 3 points down to beat the international squad 17-13. On the LPGA side, Yuna Nishimura went wire-to-wire to win the event in Arkansas. And in NASCAR, number 5, Kyle Larson was your winner. Moving on to the round of 8 by taking the checkered flag at the Hollywood Casino 400 from Kansas Speedway. Weather in Quinte is next.
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8: BlackBerry's QNX software is continuing to drive the company's business forward as the tech company beat analysts' expectations in the second quarter and raised its full-year revenue outlook. BlackBerry announced revenue grew by 26% in its last quarter on the strength of QNX, a real-time operating system used in commercial and passenger vehicles, medical devices, industrial equipment, aerospace, and defense systems. Facebook has received another legal setback, this time a New Mexico jury finding the social media giant liable for deceiving users about privacy protections on the platform. The jury found over 43 million violations of state consumer protection law. It's now up to a judge to determine how much the company would pay, with attorneys representing the state asking for the maximum penalty of $5,000 per violation. And looking ahead to tomorrow, Statistics Canada will release its report for gross domestic product for July. The agency's preliminary estimate released last month suggested real GDP was essentially unchanged in July, as increases in real estate and scientific services were offset by decreases in retail trade and manufacturing. To begin the day, the TSX starts up at 35,800, the Dow Jones at 51,828, the NASDAQ at 27,068, and the S&P 500 at 7,743. The Canadian dollar beginning the week at 70.7 cents US. 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
1: Weather in Quinte, partly cloudy, slight chance of rain today, the high 19. Cloudy and cool tonight, slight chance of rain, the low 10. A few clouds tomorrow, the high 21. Sunny with a few clouds for Wednesday, the high 21. And starting off next month in style, Thursday, October the 1st, cloudy and mild, slight chance of rain, the high 23. In Quinte, it's 14 degrees from the inquinte.ca newsroom. I'm Paul Martin.
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0: West Country, Cool 100 and Jackson Dean with Don't Come Looking. It's Lewis and McKay. It's 12 after 8. Good morning. Today happens to be National Good Neighbors Day.
1: Mighty neighborly. Mighty neighborly.
0: Ah, yes.
2: Car blend.
0: I love that, eh?
3: Yeah, you know what, though? It's funny that we say that it's a Good Neighbors Day. We play that because at that point, he's criticizing a neighborly activity. But either way, mighty neighborly, McKay, is what we're doing today.
0: We want to hear those good neighbor stories because I know there's nothing better than having a good neighbor. I know in our case, I would like to say we are the good neighbors because my husband, whenever he goes out with a snowblower, yep, he's always clearing them out. He's, you know, making sure they're, you know, not stuck, if you will.
3: Right. No, I've got a really good neighbor story for you too, McKay. And it's he's a great guy that is always willing to give the advice that is necessary at that exact moment. But you only ever see the top half of his face. It's really weird. But
0: wait, I think I've seen that show. Oh?
3: Yeah, it might be Wilson from Home Improvement, yeah, that I'm talking about.
0: All right. It would be mighty neighborly of me if I would play the Winworks cue to call sometime soon. So perhaps we'll get that on the way in a little bit because we haven't played it yet. Your chance to get in on the draw for the, $2,000 in prizes from all our daily sponsors for Caller 10 and automatically grabbing a $100 gift certificate today to the Hidden Gem Day Spa. So keep it locked on, and weather is coming up next.
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0: 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We've got mainly cloudy skies, a chance of showers again late this afternoon, a high today 19. Tonight mainly cloudy with a chance of showers early evening at a low 10. And then tomorrow and Wednesday, sun and cloud both days, highs around 21.
3: Right now, we're sitting at 15, and it's mostly cloudy. A little bit of sunshine breaking through at the moment.
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0: All right, and joining us this morning, Lillian, how are you?
2: I'm great. You just turned my week around.
0: You're caller 10.
3: That's great news because it's Monday.
2: Yeah, I know.
3: Yeah, wow. Well, congratulations, Lillian. You've won that $100 gift card on the spot.
2: Thank you very much.
0: Yeah, you're off to Hidden Gem Day Spa, which you'll find Dundas Street West in Trenton.
2: Oh, cool. Yes.
0: Yes, they're hidden inside Vivacious.
2: I'll have to see what it's all about.
0: All right. Well, you can do that, and you're automatically now in the draw for $2,000 in prizes from all of our daily sponsors.
2: That'd be fantastic to win, wouldn't it?
0: Well, Lillian, it's a good Monday for you.
2: Yes, it is very much. You guys have a great week.
0: You too. Just hang on the line for me, okay?
2: Sure.
0: Perfect. Okay, sure. All right. So, Lewis, I know we have another cue to call coming up this afternoon.
3: We do. So keep listening for that cue to call. 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
9: It's a clear drive over the 401 from Napanee to Brighton. Highway 62 and 37 are moving well in both directions. And Highway 49, I'm not seeing any major problems, just construction-related delays right now, building through.

0: 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With the latest traffic, I'm Antonia Altabonte.
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0: Cloudy with sunny breaks and a slight chance of rain today. The high 19. Right now it's 15. From the Inquity.ca newsroom, I'm Paul Martin. Flags were lowered at Parliament Hill yesterday as hundreds gathered for the Canadian Police and Peace Officers Memorial Service, honoring six people who died in the line of duty this year. Those being remembered included two officers from the OPP, one each from Toronto Police, Sûreté du Québec, and Montreal Police, along with Edmonton Correctional Officer Nicolas Serban. Since the first memorial in 1978, more than 900 names have been added to the glass tablets surrounding Parliament Hill in their memory. On the local scene, officials with the city of Belleville posted a support message on social media yesterday on the one-week anniversary of the synagogue shooting that seriously injured a Belleville police officer. It started by saying that the city was shaken by the hate-motivated attack targeting Belleville's Jewish community at the Sons of Jacob Synagogue. In the days since, the Post spoke about having seen the very best of Belleville, including outpouring of gratitude and recognition for Constables Jeff Smith and Mike McCurdy and her local Jewish community. The complete post is included with our online story at inquity.ca. Belleville Council will be considering some financial support for the new YMCA when they meet this afternoon at City Hall. Council receiving a report recommending they waive the property taxes for the facility effective for next taxation year. The property tax waiver would save about $300,000 for the YMCA. And a powerful nor'easter is still pummeling the shoreline in the northeastern United States. Storm has caused another round of flooding in low-lying areas in New Jersey and New York City, and also knocking out power to tens of thousands of homes into New England. Taking a look at sports, Max Scherzer struck out seven. Toronto Blue Jays capped a disappointing season with a 5-1 victory over the Cincinnati Reds. They still finished last in the AL East. In the NFL, week number three had another win for the Buffalo Bills as they slugged it out, managing to beat the LA Chargers despite five turnovers, 24-16. Late game had Denver coming back to beat the Rams, 30-26. Local hockey, Trenton Golden Hawks posted a 4-0 victory in Toronto over the Warriors. Frankfurt Huskies also won on the road in Trent Hills, beating the Thunder, 6-0. And it's another President's Cup for the U.S. team. They came back from 3 points down to beat the international squad yesterday, 17-13. Weather in Quinte is next.
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0: Weather in Quinte. Partly cloudy, slight chance of rain today, the high 19. Cloudy and cool tonight, slight chance of rain again, the low 10. A few clouds tomorrow, the high 21. Sunny with a few clouds Wednesday, the high 21. And even warmer for Thursday, October the 1st, sees a day that's cloudy and mild with a slight chance of rain and a high of 23. In Quinte, it's 14 degrees from the Inquity.ca newsroom. I'm Paul Martin.
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0: Mississippi's Best Country, Cool 100, and Luke Combs with Be By You. Good morning. It is 8:36 with Lewis and McKay. And Lewis, having a tough day today now that the Jay season is over.
1: Is it tough? I don't know. It was what an interesting season we went into, McKay.
0: Yeah. Well, I know yesterday's game was a little bittersweet, and we'll talk about that in just a moment because there was a whole lot that went on. So we'll get into the details right after the Rec Laws. Never drinking again on today's Best Country Cool 100.

0: Best Country, Cool 100 and the Racklaws, Never Drinking Again. Good morning. It is 8:39 with Lewis and McKay. And I know watching a bit of the Jays yesterday, and, you know, it was the end of the season, right? And with Max Scherzer and George Springer, the question is, looks like this might be the last of the Jays for them.
1: It could be, yeah. We'll see how it shakes out for both Scherzer and Springer. I really want to see the Jays sign George Springer for one more year.
0: Yeah, well, I mean, it's just sort of a wait and see, but they certainly treated it as the last.
1: Well, yeah, that would very much could be, right?
0: Because the strike position.
1: That's exactly what I was going to say. So we've got Max Scherzer and George Springer, who are both question marks. Are they coming back next season? We don't know. But even if they decide, yes, we're going to, there's a pretty good chance we're heading into a player strike for next season because their agreement ends December 1st.
0: Yeah, well,
1: this year.
0: At least they went out on a high note, winning 5-1. There's that.
1: They did go out on a high note, 5-1. I love seeing the fact that this was the 61st sold out home game this season for the Jays, which is awesome because it just shows the fans is 100% behind these guys, despite having the season they did after making it to the World Series last season.
0: Mm-hmm.
1: There's a lot of injuries. A lot of stuff going on. I actually saw Schneider was talking about Barger and how the injury on Barger was just such a massive hit to the team, right? Because they expected so much out of him, both at bat and out in the field. And the fact that he wasn't there for a good portion of that season, that is a big one, I think.
0: Definitely hurt them. Now, I'm just going to put this out here that the NHL season kicks off tomorrow. Habs are going to be playing in Toronto with the Leafs, and that game's tomorrow night. Here's a little tidbit for Leafs fans. The former home of the highly controversial Maple Leaf owner back in the day, Harold Ballard, was actually demolished last week, this home in Etobicoke. And that could possibly end, people are hoping, fingers crossed, what Toronto Maple Leafs fans have called the Harold Ballard curse.
1: I'm actually shocked. Like, were there a bunch of Leafs fans around the demolition, like, cheering it on?
0: See, missed opportunities.
1: I hope so either way. Well, you know what we should do, McKay? We should attempt to get SmackDown Jim on air with us tomorrow to talk about the beginning of the Leafs season, because if there's anyone that's going to be super positive about it, it's going to be him, and we should hear from him about it.
0: I'm here to tell you at home, he's still not sounding positive.
1: Pretty grumpy already. I love it. The first game hasn't even played yet.
0: We'll talk
1: to him tomorrow. Yeah. We'll have to see. We'll have to see if we can get a hold of him. I know he's a busy man. So we'll see if we can get him.
0: Busy with a sleep schedule. Weather details coming up. And 8:42 right now.
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0: 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Mainly cloudy, few sunny breaks. We've got a chance of showers late this afternoon and a high 19. For tonight, mainly cloudy, possible showers early evening at a low 10. Tomorrow and Wednesday, mix of sun and cloud both days, highs around 21. Right now, mostly cloudy, few sunny breaks, 15 degrees at the moment. James Barker Band, After Dark.
13: If you see me in the morning, I tell you it's important to understand I'm just a little sick.

0: Cool 100, today's best country and James Barker band after dark. It is 8:49 right now with Lewis and McKay, and we've got some mainly cloudy skies out there this morning. The sunny breaks sure are nice, though, and might see some showers later on today. Now, today happens to be National Good Neighbor Day. Mm-hmm. So asking the question out there, what is the nicest thing your neighbor has done for you? And I just got this phone call to pass along.
1: Good morning. I just wanted to tell you my good neighbor story instead of posting it.
0: I'd love to hear it.
1: I became a widow at 56.
0: Oh.
1: I had only been in my house for 15 months. My neighbors have been amazing. Amazing. Cutting my grass, helping me shovel, snow blowing my driveway. They've been amazing.
0: That's fantastic.
1: Yeah, just checking in on me still. It's been almost 3 years, and they still check in on me.
0: That's great stuff. That's the kind of neighbor you want.
1: Right. Okay. I just wanted to let you know I have the best neighborhood.
0: Okay.
1: All right. Have a good day.
0: You too. Bye. I love that. Good neighbor stories. Feel free to share yours. Give us a call or a text, 771-0100. You can also weigh in on our socials. What's the nicest thing your neighbor has done for you? Hey, coming up, we've already played this morning's cue to call to win the works, but another opportunity this afternoon to pick up that $100 gift certificate to Hidden Gem Day Spa, like Lillian did this morning, and get yourself in the draw for $2,000. In prizes from all of our daily sponsors. And we're going to check in with the Inquity News Center, Paul Martin, with the latest on the way at 9 o'clock.
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0: partly cloudy today. Still a slight chance of rain. The high 19. Right now it's 15. From the Inquity.ca newsroom, I'm Paul Martin. Hundreds of police officers gathered on Parliament Hill yesterday to remember former colleagues who were killed in the line of duty. This year's Canadian Police and Peace Officers Memorial Ceremony recognized five police officers and one correctional services officer who died in crashes, shootings, and other incidents while serving over the past 12 months. Public Safety Minister Gary Anandasangari said the service offers both the fallen officers and the families who share in their sacrifice. Since the memorial began in 1978, more than 900 names have been added to the glass tablets lining Parliament Hill's perimeter wall. The officer who was wounded in Belleville defending the Sons of Jacob Synagogue was on the minds of city officials yesterday. City posted a special message of support and solidarity on the one-week anniversary of the synagogue shooting in Belleville that sent Constable Jeff Smith to the hospital with serious injuries. Started by saying the city was shaken by this hate-motivated attack targeting Belleville's Jewish community at the Sons of Jacob Synagogue. And then in the days since, the Post spoke about having seen the very best in Belleville, including outpouring of gratitude and recognition for Constables Jeff Smith and Mike McCurdy and all the first responders who answered the call that night, and unwavering support for our Jewish community. The full post is included with our online story at inquity.ca. There'll be some heavy hearts in the room as Belleville Council meets for the first time today since the synagogue shooting. On the agenda will be a number of items, including a report seeking some financial support for a major project in the city's West End. Council will receive the report recommending they waive the property taxes for the new YMCA Center for Life, effective for next year's taxation year. Proposed property tax waiver would cut $300,000. YMCA does not pay taxes at the properties in Trenton or Peterborough currently. Council meets at Belleville City Hall at 4 p.m. Alberta and Ontario premiers will talk today about energy in downtown Calgary. Danielle Smith and Doug Ford will discuss how to best get Canada's natural resources to the market in the world of fluctuating politics and conflicts. Smith has long touted the need to move more oil to the BC coastline for shipping to markets in Asia. The two also agree that more oil needs to flow within Canada. But when it comes to energy exports to the U.S., they disagree on possible tactics to deal with the Trump administration's trade war. Ford says energy should be on the table, and Smith is so far refusing to use that tactic. Foreign Affairs Minister Anita Anand will co-host a global meeting in Toronto today and tomorrow, aimed at advancing work to return thousands of Ukrainian children abducted by Russian officials since Moscow's full-scale invasion was launched back in 2022. Previous Trudeau government in 2024 co-launched with Ukraine an international coalition of countries working to return abducted Ukrainian children. And it may be late September, but one local group's already thinking about how to help families make the festive season more merry and bright. Special launch event was held Friday in Belleville for this year's Christmas Sharing Program, which is now celebrating its 59th year. Last year, a total of 1,335 households across the Quinte region registered for assistance putting food on the table at Christmas time. They also raised donations for the Belleville Firefighters Toy Drive. Registration for the programs begin November 2nd. More details online at inquity.ca. Turning to sports, Max Scherzer went out in style, striking out seven. Toronto Blue Jays capped a disappointing season with a 5-1 victory over the Cincinnati Reds. Even with the win, Jays finished last in the AL East. Buffalo Bills still perfect on the young season despite five turnovers against the LA Chargers. Josh Allen scored a pair of rushing TDs as they gutted out a 24-16 victory. Late game had a wild finish. Denver scored in the last minute to beat the Rams 30-26. Both Quinte West Junior hockey teams shut the door on the road. Golden Hawks went to Toronto and beat the Warriors 4-0, and in Trent Hills, the Frankfurt Huskies posted a 6-0 win over the Thunder. In golf, the Americans turned it around to win an 11th straight President's Cup title yesterday. They were 3 points down, but managed to beat the international team at the end of it all, 17-13. On the LPGA side, Yuna Nishimura went wire-to-wire to win the event in Arkansas. And in NASCAR, number 5, Kyle Larson went on to the round of 8, taking the checkered flag at the Hollywood Casino 400 from Kansas Speedway. Weather in Quinte and beyond the headlines are coming up next.
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0: People from across Canada gathered yesterday in Ottawa for a ceremony that very nearly had a local name on the program. Sounds of bagpipes rang out as hundreds gathered for the Canadian Police and Peace Officers Memorial Service. This year, six people died in the line of duty, three officers from Ontario, two from Quebec, and a correctional officer from Edmonton. What haunts me is that the Ontario number was very nearly four and not three, which is tragic enough. As the City of Belleville posted a message of support and solidarity yesterday on the one-week anniversary of the shooting at the Sons of Jacob Synagogue, my thoughts remain with Constable Jeff Smith, his family, and colleagues with Belleville Police. While his injuries were described as non-life-threatening, they were extensive, and his recovery will be long and difficult. His family has asked for privacy, which is the least we can give them, but there is something we can do. If you can, take a moment today and thank an emergency responder for the way they put their lives on the line for us, and not just 8 days ago. Their hearts are heavy, though their resolve is strong. And if you see one, pass along a smile and a wave and a word of thanks and support to a Belleville police officer. They almost lost a fellow officer, a friend, and in a very big way, a brother. A stark reminder of the risk they carry, along with the badge, each and every day. I'm Paul Martin, and that's what I see, looking beyond the headlines. Weather in Quinte, partly cloudy, slight chance of rain today, the high 19. Cloudy and cool tonight, slight chance of rain, the low 10. Partly cloudy tomorrow, the high 21. Sunny with a few clouds Wednesday, the high 21. And cloudy and mild for Thursday to start the month of October, slight chance of rain with a high of 23. In Quinte, it's 15 degrees from the inquinte.ca newsroom. I'm Paul Martin.
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0: Today's Best Country, Cool 100 with Nate Smith and World on Fire. Good morning. It is Lewis and McKay. Lewis, I mentioned this earlier this morning, and I thought it was pretty cool that you saw the story, too. Some guy had posted footage on socials about Port Hope area, a large bull moose who happened to be wandering in the neighborhood there right around Highway 28 and Dale Road. And I was like, wow.
1: That's an interesting spot to see a moose, McKay.
0: The moose was on the loose.
1: I knew you were going to say that. I knew you were going to say that, but there you go. Yeah, no, that's an interesting finding. You see the pictures that are floating around on socials right now, but there you go. And the thing about moose is they're huge, like massive animals.
0: Mm-hmm. So imagine living in Port Hope, looking out your back window, and there's a moose, and you're thinking, little far south for you, dude.
1: Yeah, it'd be pretty cool, though, nonetheless, to see it. They're cool.
0: They are.
1: Moose are really neat animals. They are.
0: Phone, keys, wallet. Here's Lainey Wilson now with John Mayer on Cool 100.

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0: Country Cool 100, Sunshine's Free from Tennille Towns. Lewis and McKay, it is National Good Neighbor Day today, Lewis.
1: It is. We've been receiving some fun, good neighbor stories from the community because everyone's got a neighbor that they really, really enjoy in their lives. And there's also the neighbors, though, that don't really respect your privacy or your personal space. Like there was a neighbor that I had. It was a younger gentleman that would just barge into the house and my uncle would have to throw him out every once in a while.
0: Really?
1: Physically throw him out.
0: Just, I'm here to visit and hey, let's hang.
1: Yeah. He'd be like, what's up, fam? And he had a weird name that was named after a type of music. But yeah, he'd get thrown out all the time. Yeah. Do you know who I'm talking about yet?
0: No.
1: No? Oh, come on. It's Jazz from Fresh Prince of Bel-Air.
0: Oh, my gosh. DJ Jazzy Jeff.
1: Yes, come on. Probably one of the best neighbors. Okay. Well, I guess he was Will's friend, not really a neighbor. Mm-hmm. But either way, it was
0: You
1: funny.
0: Got me with that one.
1: Thank you.
0: Here's Thomas Rhett. After all, the bars are closed on Cool 100.

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11: 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Mainly cloudy. We do have a chance of showers late this afternoon and a high 19. And for tonight, mainly cloudy. Chance of showers early this evening with a low of 10.
12: For tomorrow, we're looking at a mix of sun and cloud, high of 21. And then Wednesday, sun and cloud and a high of 21 on the way as well.

0: Hey y'all, it's Zach John King, and this is my new song, Get to Drinking. When I get to drinking. It's about a relationship that I had in the past that after a few Jack and Cokes, I started to paint it with rose-colored glasses.
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0: 100, today's best country and get to drinking. Zach John King. Now, I know we were mentioning that it was National Good Neighbor Day, but it's also Drink a Beer Day. So get to drinking. Breakfast beer? I don't know. Maybe pass today.
1: Right. Speaking of good neighbors, McKay, what about this neighbor? Another one that didn't respect personal space, always barging in, and really had a crush on my daughter. High-pitched voice. He was an interesting character.
0: Oh, my God. Suspenders?
1: Yeah, oh, yeah. Huge suspenders, yeah. did you know
0: who I'm talking
1: about?
0: Can't remember the name of the show, but Urkel.
1: Steve Urkel. That's right. Family Matters. Yeah. Yeah.
0: You're just taking me on a little time trip back here.
1: Well, now this is just fun for me.
0: Okay. Try to stump me, which usually isn't hard, especially on a Monday. I'm only two coffees in today, Lewis.
1: Only.
0: Coming up later this afternoon, keep it locked on. Another cue to call to win the works with Paul Ferguson, where you've got the $100 gift certificate to the Hidden Gem Day Spa, which you'll find in Quinney West. And Lillian, I know, was our winner of that this morning. Also get in the draw for 2,000 in prizes with all our daily sponsors. Now I'm going to stick around, and I've got another 10 in a row coming up next.
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Stay country or die trying. Blake Shelton on today's Best Country Cool 100. It's McKay hanging out with you, and I know tomorrow is the beginning of NHL season, which is fantastic stuff for hockey fans. And speaking of hockey fans, another chance to win tickets to the Belleville Senators home opener coming up tomorrow. We'll play just after 7 o'clock. We'll play the ultimate ear test, and you can win a 4-pack of tickets into the BSENs season opener coming up Friday night at the CA Arena. How's that for prizing? Also, grab yourself tickets for the Quinty Wedding Show just after 7 tomorrow. All right, Luke Bryan for you now. Here's I Don't Want This Night to End on Cool 100, today's Best Country.

0: Jen's jelly roll on Cool 100. Okay, now put them back on the steering wheel. Jen McKay hanging out through 10 in a row. Here's Josh Ross with Scared of Getting Sober on Cool 100.
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7: 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Mainly cloudy, just a few sunny breaks, chance of showers late this afternoon and a high 19 today. For tonight, mainly cloudy, could see some showers early evening, low 10. Now Tuesday and Wednesday, mix of sun and cloud both days, highs of 21.

0: Aaron Goodman with Country Dance, today's Best Country, Cool 100. I'm Jen McKay. So it's been about 6 months since Canada's Jeremy Hansen made history flying around the moon. It's now Joshua Kutrick's turn to blast off into space. Canadian astronaut Joshua Kutrick launches for the International Space Station on Thursday for a roughly six-month mission. I say roughly because we know how things go, right? Sometimes they get stuck. So they'll be waiting for him in orbit. Is an early 1900s pocket watch, which his family brought into Canada from the Ukraine generations ago. So he's going to take that along with him, which I think is a cool little story. So be keeping an eye on that story as of Thursday when he launches off. Fingers crossed, right? Because, of course, it's also, you know, according to the weather and such. Hey, stick around. We've got another great set of today's Best Country just ahead with 10 in a row on the way.
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Dallas Smith. 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Nice to have you along. I'm Jen McKay, and keep it locked on for that Win the Works cue to call sometime this afternoon. And you, too, could pick up that $100 gift certificate to Hidden Gem Day Spa like Lillian did this morning and get yourself in the draw for 2,000 in prizes from our daily sponsors. 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
20: 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Mainly cloudy with a chance of showers later this afternoon. Tonight, mainly cloudy, chance of showers early evening, a low 10. And tomorrow as well as Wednesday, mix of sun and cloud both days, highs of 21.

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0: Megan Patrick, your daddy's smile on today's Best Country Cool 100. I'm Jen McKay. Coming up, we've got a look at news on the way, the latest from the Inquity News Center, just ahead of 12 o'clock. Now, I'll be back in tomorrow with Lewis, and we've got another chance for you to win a four-pack of tickets for the Belleville Sens season opener coming up on Friday at the CA Arena, and a couple tickets as well for the Quinty Wedding Show. Which is in October at St. Teresa's. So how do you do that? Well, you play the ultimate ear test shortly after 7 tomorrow morning. Now, keep it locked on as well for another Win the Works cue to call sometime this afternoon to win yourself the instant prize, $100, for Hidden Gem Day Spa in Quinty West, and get yourself in the draw for $2,000. 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And yeah, second cue to call coming up later on this afternoon.
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0: 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This is my brand new single, Worth Your While. Hot Chili Peppers are co-writers on this song because of the You're My Butterfly Sugar Baby reference. 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

0: The news is brought to you by the Prince Edward County Memorial Hospital Foundation. Back the Bill, the first hospital of its kind in North America in the county. 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
1: Mostly overcast skies today, maybe a bit of sun peeking out and a high near 20 degrees. Right now it's 18. From the inquinty.ca News Center, I'm Brock Ormond. Approval of a $3.6 million tender for redevelopment of the old fairgrounds site in West End Belleville hangs in the balance tonight. City Council will be asked to make a decision on a recommendation to accept the low tender from Quinty West firm DeVries Site Services to build two access roads and install water and sewer infrastructure on the Bridge Street West land. This would allow for future high-density residential development, a potential future fire station, and possible parkland areas. The work would begin as soon as this fall, pending approval. Council meets at 4 p.m. today. The City of Belleville, meantime, posted a special message of support and solidarity on the one-week anniversary of the synagogue shooting that sent Constable Jeff Smith to hospital with serious injuries. It starts by saying how the city was shaken by a hate-motivated attack targeting Belleville's Jewish community at the Sons of Jacob Synagogue. In the days since, the post speaks about having seen the very best of Belleville, including the outpouring of gratitude and recognition for Constable Smith and Mike McCurdy and all of the first responders who answered the call that night, and unwavering support for the Jewish community. The full post is included with our online story at inquinty.ca. Kingston police have laid a charge following an investigation into online comments alleged to promote hatred against identifiable groups. The investigation began after a complaint was received regarding comments posted on a social media platform on September 23rd. The comments were posted anonymously and directed at members of religious communities and contain language that is alleged to encourage hatred and violence toward identifiable groups. After further investigation, a 37-year-old Kingston resident has been charged with public incitement of hatred and held for a bail hearing. The Competition Bureau has launched an investigation into minimum advertised pricing policies in the grocery sector. It says minimum pricing policies set the lowest price at which retailers can advertise a product, even if they can sell it for less. They can be imposed by suppliers or negotiated between suppliers and retailers. The watchdog says those policies can prevent retailers from advertising their lowest prices, potentially keeping deals from consumers and restricting competition. Some parts of the U.S. Northeast are in for another day of rain and potential coastal flooding from a major storm system. The powerful nor'easter saw tidal surges swamp low-lying neighborhoods in New Jersey yesterday, while wind gusts toppled trees on New York's Long Island. The storm also damaged homes and brought down utility poles, knocking out power to tens of thousands. The U.S. National Weather Service says the storm is weakening, but high tide could potentially bring more flooding today. And it may be late September, but one local group is already thinking about how to help families make the festive season more merry and bright. A special launch event was held Friday in Belleville for this year's Christmas Sharing Program, which is now celebrating its 59th year in the community. In 2025, a total of 1,335 households across the Quinte region registered for assistance putting food on the table at Christmas time. They also raised donations for the Belleville Firefighters Toy Drive, which helped make Christmas brighter for 781 children aged 10 and under. Registration begins November 2nd. More details at inquinty.ca. In sports, Hockey Night in Canada will return this season. The CBC says it will partner with the Professional Women's Hockey League for the upcoming campaign. The long-running broadcast previously featured NHL games. This season's Hockey Night debut is set for December 5th between Montreal and Hamilton. NHL fans are counting down the hours with the puck dropping tomorrow on the 2026-27 regular season. Four Canadian teams will be in action. Toronto welcomes Montreal, and Vancouver takes on Edmonton. The Toronto Blue Jays are packing up after a disappointing season came to a close yesterday with a 5-1 win over Cincinnati. The Jays won the American League pennant last year, but missed the playoffs this year. The Jays were in the wildcard mix a couple of weeks ago, but eventually settled for a last-place finish in the East Division standings. Meantime, the MLB postseason will kick off tomorrow with a full slate of four wildcard games. Philadelphia kicks things off in Atlanta, while Houston will entertain the Chicago White Sox. Boston and the New York Yankees will renew their rivalry in the Bronx, and the Chicago Cubs will visit San Diego. And the NFL Monday night matchup pits the Philadelphia Eagles against the Chicago Bears tonight. Third-string quarterback Case Keenum is expected to be under center for the Bears, with regular starter Caleb Williams nursing a hamstring injury and backup Tyson Bagent dealing with a concussion. Beyond the headlines and the weather are next.
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4: People from across Canada gathered yesterday in Ottawa for a ceremony that very nearly had a local name on the program. Sounds of bagpipes rang out as hundreds gathered for the Canadian Police and Peace Officers Memorial Service. This year, six people died in the line of duty, three officers from Ontario, two from Quebec, and a correctional officer from Edmonton. What haunts me is that the Ontario number was very nearly four and not three, which is tragic enough. As the City of Belleville posted a message of support and solidarity yesterday on the one-week anniversary of the shooting at the Sons of Jacob Synagogue, my thoughts remain with Constable Jeff Smith, his family, and colleagues with Belleville Police. While his injuries were described as non-life-threatening, they were extensive, and his recovery will be long and difficult. His family has asked for privacy, which is the least we can give them, but there is something we can do. If you can, take a moment today and thank an emergency responder for the way they put their lives on the line for us, and not just 8 days ago. Their hearts are heavy, though their resolve is strong. And if you see one, pass along a smile and a wave and a word of thanks and support to a Belleville Police officer. They almost lost a fellow officer, a friend, and in a very big way, a brother. A stark reminder of the risk they carry, along with the badge, each and every day. I'm Paul Martin, and that's what I see, looking beyond the headlines.
1: Now for your latest weather in Quinte. Overcast, maybe a bit of sun peeking out today and a high near 20. Cloudy skies with a low of 9 tonight. Sun and cloud expected tomorrow with a high around 21. Cloudy skies take over again Wednesday with a high near 21. Cloudy, a slight possibility of showers to start October on Thursday with a high near 22. Right now in Quinte, it's 18. From the inquinte.ca News Center, I'm Brock Ormond.
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I'm Paul Ferguson. 10 minutes after 2 o'clock. Coming up, win the works. Another chance to win instantly and qualify to win one of everything. Here's Tennille Towns. We are

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12: 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Cloudy tonight, a low 9. Nice tomorrow, sun and cloud, 21. Wednesday, clouds and a high 21. In cool country, it's 21.

0: 100, Justin Moore, you look like I need a drink. And Ain't Doing Jack from Josh Ross, Ella Langley as well. I'm Paul Ferguson. Monday afternoon, cloud cover winning the day, but nice and mild. 21 coming off a beautiful weekend. Weather was just perfect for everything going on around the area this weekend. Porch Fest, East Hill, wildly successful. Same with Apple Fest down in Brighton. Great weekend for that. Saturday, I was at the air park at the National Air Force Museum of Canada for the Ad Astra Stone dedication ceremony. 31st year for that particular ceremony. It has very rarely rained. I love that. And yesterday, I was flipping back and forth between the Buffalo Bills game, which drove me certifiably crazy. They came out in the right end, but not without its share of stress. And the Blue Jay game. Game 162 for the Blue Jays. And, of course, we remember that magical ride they took us on last year. It's not going to be the case in 2026, but, man, was that fun to watch that game yesterday. George Springer has his moment when he got lifted out of the game. Could be his last as a Blue Jay. And Max Scherzer turns the clock back like 10 years. Dominant yesterday. And if you saw the game, you'd know. Maybe you saw some sports highlights. How that little moment on the mound from the World Series last year where he, in no uncertain terms, told John Schneider what he thought of his visit to the mound. They kind of had a similar moment yesterday with an awesome crowd reaction. And then Mad Max gets out of the inning. It was just a great thing to watch. If that happens to be the last time we see him, A, in a uniform at all, let alone a Blue Jay one, it was a pretty cool afternoon. Kind of leaves you with a better taste in your mouth, knowing the Blue Jays won't make the playoffs, but some hope for 2027. All right, Brock, working on headlines feverishly. We'll check in with him at 3 to see what's new. And James Barker Band are coming up. After this timeout, don't go anywhere.
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0: We're seeing overcast skies across Quinte this afternoon with a high around 20 degrees. Right now, we've surpassed our daytime high, sitting at 21. From the inquinte.ca News Center, I'm Brock Ormond. There will be heavy hearts in the room as Belleville Council meets for the first time today since the Sons of Jacob synagogue shooting. On the agenda will be a number of items, including a report seeking some financial support for a major project in the city's West End. Council will receive a report recommending that they waive the property taxes for the new YMCA Center for Life, effective for the 2027 taxation year. The proposed property tax waiver will result in an annual reduction of property tax revenue of approximately $300,000. The Y doesn't pay taxes at their properties in Trenton or Peterborough. Council meets at Belleville City Hall at 4 p.m. A Bancroft resident is facing multiple charges after being arrested twice in the same day in separate incidents. Last Friday around 8:45 a.m., members of the Bancroft OPP responded to multiple traffic complaints regarding the same vehicle on Hastings Street in Bancroft. After locating the vehicle and conducting a traffic stop, 65-year-old David Payne of Bancroft was charged with dangerous operation and driving while under suspension, among others. Later that same day, just after 5 p.m., Bancroft OPP officers responded to a report of an unwanted person at a business on Hastings Street North. Officers then located the same individual who had been operating a different vehicle and arrested and charged him again. The full list of charges in both incidents can be read at inquinte.ca. Loyalist College in Belleville marked the start of Truth and Reconciliation Week with the unveiling of a timeline today. The Truth Before Reconciliation timeline is located outside the entrance to the college's Indigenous Center. The space was once a lecture hall located on the ground floor of the Kente building. Chief R. Don Miracle with the Mohawks of the Bay of Quinte spoke at the gathering, encouraging students and staff to be mindful of the shared history with Indigenous peoples. And Canada's health ministers are putting their heads together to try and convince the government to pony up more health care cash. Ontario Health Minister Sylvia Jones says she and her colleagues are trying to make the federal government understand the funding crunch. Provinces and territories are concerned by budget forecasts that have smaller funding increases flowing out of Ottawa. The weather is next.
1: It's in my nature to give. I work in the caregiving field. I loved the idea of surrogacy, but just couldn't wrap my head around giving up a baby. Then Jenna from New Hope Surrogacy put it this way.
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0: Now for your weather in Quinte. Overcast skies this afternoon and a high near 20. Cloudy with a low near 9 tonight. Sun and cloud expected tomorrow with a high around 21 degrees. Cloudy skies and 21 to finish September on Wednesday. Right now it is 21 degrees from the inquinte.ca News Center. I'm Brock Ormond.
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15: 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Clouds tonight, a low 9. Sun and cloud tomorrow, 21. Cloudy on Wednesday and 21. Slight chance of some showers for the 1st of October on Thursday and a high 22. Right now it's 21. Russell Dickerson.

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1: What's up, y'all? It's Cole Wetzel, and hear my new song with Ella Langley.
2: Jaded. How'd you get so jaded?
1: I hit up Ella. 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It didn't take us very long to get it whooped, and yeah, it turned out to be a really cool tune.
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1: Cloudy skies tonight and overnight, the low near 9 degrees. Right now it's 21, feels slightly warmer with the Humidex at 24. From the inquinty.ca News Center, I'm Brock Ormond. Approval of a $3.6 million tender for redevelopment of the old fairground site in Belleville hangs in the balance today. City Council will be asked to make a decision on a recommendation to accept the low tender from Quinty West firm DeVries Site Services to build two access roads and install water and sewer infrastructure on the Bridge Street West land. This would allow for future high-density residential development, a potential future fire station, and possible parkland areas. The work would begin as soon as this fall. In other business, Council will receive a report recommending that they waive the property taxes for the new YMCA Center for Life, effective for the 2027 taxation year. Council's meeting is just about set to get underway down at City Hall. Lennox and Addington County OPP has charged two people following separate traffic stops over the weekend. Last Friday, just after 9 p.m., LNA County OPP members were conducting a ride check in Addington Highlands. Police stopped a vehicle and arrested the driver after reportedly registering a fail on the approved screening device. 38-year-old Ashley Wood of Flinton was charged with impaired driving. Then on Sunday, just before 5 p.m., LNA County OPP members were notified of a hit on the automatic license plate reader. They stopped a vehicle and, following an investigation, arrested a driver, 30-year-old Christian Ngwale of Loyalist Township, charging him with failed to comply with a demand, operation while prohibited, and driving while under suspension, both at future court dates in Napanee. Kingston police have laid a charge following an investigation into online comments alleged to promote hatred against identifiable groups. The investigation began after a complaint was received regarding comments posted on a social media platform on September 23rd. The comments were posted anonymously and directed at members of religious communities and contain language that is alleged to encourage hatred and violence towards identifiable groups. After further investigation, a 37-year-old Kingston resident has been charged with public incitement of hatred and held for a bail hearing. And Foreign Affairs Minister Anita Anand says Canada will provide more than $863,000 in new funding for Ukraine. Anand is co-hosting a global conference in Toronto on the plight of Ukrainian children abducted by Russian officials. Ukrainian authorities say there are more than 20,000 records of possible unlawful deportations or forcible transfers of Ukrainian children to Russia or Russian-occupied territories. They say about 2,500 of those children have been returned. In sports, the NFL Monday night matchup sees the 2-0 Philadelphia Eagles taking on the 1-1 Chicago Bears. Injuries to starter Caleb Williams and backup Tyson Bagent have resulted in the Bears leaning on third-string quarterback Case Keenum for tonight's contest. Meantime, the New York Giants have acquired quarterback J.J. McCarthy from the Minnesota Vikings for a 2027 fifth-round pick. The Vikings announced the trade today, pending McCarthy passing a physical. The Giants made the aggressive move days after Jackson Dart had surgery on his left knee that will sideline him for at least the rest of the regular season. Hockey Night in Canada will return this season, with the CBC saying it will partner with the Professional Women's Hockey League for the upcoming campaign. This season's Hockey Night debut is set for December 5th between Montreal and Hamilton. And Canada's Denis Shapovalov fell to Poland's Hubert Hurkacz 6-7, 6-3, 6-3 in the semifinals of the Chengdu Open today. The weather is next.
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3: Good afternoon. It's a clear drive on the 401 in both directions. Through Trenton and Belleville, I'm not seeing anything that would slow you down. Highway 62 and 37 both look good. Highway 49, just expect construction-related delays in between Fish Lake Road and Bethesda Road. 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With the latest traffic, I'm Antonia Altabonte.
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1: Now for the latest weather in Quinte. Cloudy skies tonight and overnight, the low near 9 degrees. Sun and cloud and a high near 21 expected tomorrow. Cloudy and a high near 21 on Wednesday. For Thursday, cloudy with possible showers and a high sitting near 22. Right now it's 21, feels like 24. From the inquinte.ca News Center, I'm Brock Ormond.
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1: Hello.
2: You are number 10.
1: Oh, awesome.
2: Yeah, congratulations. Who's this?
1: Gord Nichols.
2: Way to go, Gord. We've got a $100 gift certificate to Hidden Gem Day Spa. That's on Dundas West in Trenton. So you've got that to have and to hold no matter what, and you've also qualified for the draw coming up a week tomorrow to win one of everything.
1: That is awesome. My wife will love it.
2: You know, the way I see it, if you win the grand prize, you've got $100 to spend at all these businesses. You've got your stocking stuffers for Christmas handled.
1: Definitely.
2: All right. Good luck, Gord.
1: Thank you so much.
2: There he goes. Gord Nichols wins instantly, qualifies to win the works. Lewis and McKay have the game back tomorrow morning.

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12: 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Clouds tonight, alone 9. Sun and cloud tomorrow, 21. Cloudy on Wednesday, 21. A slight chance of showers on the way for Thursday. And the high, 22.

0: Hey y'all, this is Zach John King, and this is my new song, Get to Drinking. When I get to drinking. It's about a relationship that I had in the past that after a few Jack and Cokes, I started to paint it with rose-colored glasses.
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0: producing Zach John King, his debut single, Get to Drinkin', which is appropriate on National Drink Beer Day. Although when National Drink Beer Day falls on a Monday, it kind of loses its thump. Don't get me wrong, if pressed into action, I could probably make it work, but you know, it is Monday. I'm Paul Ferguson. I was reading an article online, and I'll tell you as long as you promise not to tell Lewis and McKay. The worst time, according to researchers from several universities and hospitals in Japan, the worst time to wake up anytime before 5 a.m. Yeah, now you know why I need to keep this out of the hands of Lewis and McKay. These researchers say that it's best for the health of your heart to sleep in until 7 a.m., maybe 8 a.m. every day. So the research shows that early risers actually have a higher risk of developing heart problems than those who sleep in till 7 or 8. So again, that's a secret between you and I. Lewis and McKay don't need to know. I'm Paul Ferguson. Coming up, Skywards traffic and news on the way at 5.
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11: Beep, beep, beep, beep, yeah. On the 401 westbound, we're dealing with a crash through Road 38 in Kingston. Expect delays. Other than that, the 401 is smooth sailing through Belleville and Trenton. Highway 62 and 37 both look good. Highway 49 has construction-related delays from Fish Lake Road to about Bethesda Road. 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

0: A cloudy evening ahead with a low near 9 degrees. Right now we're sitting at 20. From the nQuinty.ca News Center, I'm Brock Ormond. Belleville's Homelessness Task Force is emphasizing a solution of housing with expanded emergency and health care supports to address the homelessness crisis in the city. A 37-page report was circulated by the city today as a result of months of collaboration and consultation on issues affecting the homelessness population. The task force identified five core issues driving the concerns, including a lack of supportive and transitional housing, homelessness as a health and systems issue, encampments as indicators of systems gaps, need for low barrier services, and unsustainable municipal funding and governance. In response to these challenges, the task force developed a 10-point call to action that balances immediate municipal measures with long-term systemic reforms. The full report can be seen at nQuinty.ca. A Bancroft resident is facing multiple charges after being arrested twice in the same day in separate incidents. Last Friday, around 8:45 a.m., members of the Bancroft OPP responded to multiple traffic complaints regarding the same vehicle on Hastings Street in Bancroft. Officers located the vehicle and conducted a traffic stop, arresting 65-year-old David Payne of Bancroft. Later that same day, just after 5 p.m., OPP officers responded to a report of an unwanted person at a business on Hastings Street North, which turned out to be the same individual who had been operating a different vehicle. The full list of charges in both incidents can be read at nQuinty.ca. It was a social media stunt gone wrong to the west of Belleville earlier this month. On September 6, Port Hope Police Service responded to a three-vehicle collision in a drive-thru in Port Hope. Police learned that at the time of the collision, one individual was riding on the roof of the vehicle and another was positioned on the hood while participating in a social media challenge. As a result of the investigation, the driver was charged with careless driving. Port Hope Police Service reminds the public that dangerous social media challenges involving motor vehicles can result in serious injury or death and puts everyone at risk. Loyalist College in Belleville marked the start of Truth and Reconciliation Week with the unveiling of a timeline this morning. The Truth Before Reconciliation timeline is located outside the entrance to the Indigenous Center located in the Kente building. The center supports roughly 300 Indigenous students. The idea for the timeline started last spring when Loyalist College staff and students continued to contact the Indigenous Center team asking for more information. The added awareness in part is credited to the Four Seasons of Reconciliation online program, which was established in 2024. More at nQuinty.ca. U.S. President Donald Trump says he's expecting a deal with Canada within the next few weeks. Trump says he thinks Canada will contact him in the next 3 to 4 weeks, apologize, and then make what he calls a fair deal. His comments come hours before his import bans on certain Canadian goods take effect. Canada-U.S. Trade Minister Dominic LeBlanc's office says the top priority remains protecting and supporting Canadians from unjustified tariffs. And Belleville will be lit up bright soon for the holiday season, and the community is once again being asked to hop in to support a very merry tradition this year. The city's lighting display committee is seeking donations from organizations, groups, clubs, industries, and private citizens interested in supporting the Festival of Lights tradition for another season. This year's festival will kick off with a launch event Friday, November 20th from 5 to 8 p.m. at Jane Forrester Park. In sports, week 3 of the NFL season wraps up tonight as the Chicago Bears host the Philadelphia Eagles. The 1-1 Bears are without starting quarterback Caleb Williams, who is out with a hamstring injury. Philadelphia is looking to extend its season-opening winning streak to 3 games. The Professional Women's Hockey League is getting a huge boost on Canadian television this upcoming season. The league and the CBC announced today that PWHL games will be shown in the broadcaster's long-running Hockey Night in Canada program. The network previously televised NHL games on the Saturday night broadcast. A figure skating pair featuring a Quinte resident glided its way to gold in Germany this past weekend. Quinte West skater Trent Michaud and partner Leah Pereira reached the top of the podium at the Nebelhorn Trophy Senior Figure Skating Competition in Oberstdorf. They racked up 194.48 points to claim first place, nearly 20 ahead of the second place finishers from the United States. And Kawhi Leonard says he's ready to focus on basketball again now that he's back with the Toronto Raptors. The NBA star told reporters that he was a distraction for the last 70 days as a league investigation delayed his trade from the Los Angeles Clippers to Toronto. The league was investigating the Clippers and Leonard on allegations of salary cap circumvention. The weather is next.
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4: Back up to my friends, little red on my screen, as interest rates continue to push higher. The 10-year yield flirting with 5.3% last looked. Unbelievable strength or weakness, depending on which way you want to look at it. Oil, again, stubbornly high as well. Market continuing to look for some kind of conflict resolution between the United States and Aurora. Nothing seen, although some hope that ahead of the midterm election, Trump back out. We will see. Across the board, the AI theme tumbling. OpenAI's latest agent and the company's move to pause training of its newest models weighing on photonics company Lumentum. Coherent down 4% and Corning given back 3%. MongoDB down 19%. Its CEO is going to leave Mongo and join Meta. Boeing down 7%. Little software glitch there. And Meta retreating 5% following last week's 13% advance. At the close, TSX down almost 1% or 311 points. The Dow giving back over 0.5% or 347 points. NASDAQ off 1% or 248 points. The S&P 500 down 0.75% or 59 points. The Loonie down 0.25% to close 70.5 US. 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
5: Now for your weather in Quinte. Cloudy this evening and overnight, the low near 9 degrees. Expect sun and cloud tomorrow with a high near 21. Cloudy skies again for Wednesday and a high near 21. To start October on Thursday, we'll see cloudy skies with a slight possibility of some rain and a high near 22. Right now it's 20 degrees. From the inquinte.ca News Centre, I'm Brock Ormond.

think as you drunk. I'm starting to believe that it's Riley Green's world and we're all just allowed to be here. He was announced last week as the headliner at the Grey Cup halftime show coming up in November. Star of season 30 of The Voice. Bit role this past season on Marshalls. What can't he do? I'm Paul Ferguson with Blake Shelton.

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18: 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Sun and cloud tomorrow, 21. Clouds on Wednesday, 21. Slight chance of a shower Thursday on the high, 22.

0: Cool 100, good kind of love. I'm Paul Ferguson. Lewis and McKay have Win the Works back tomorrow. Chance to win on the spot and qualify to win one of everything we give away, the works. By the way, the draw coming up on Tuesday, October 6th. Here's why. We're going to hit pause on the contest Wednesday. Things on the radio Wednesday going to sound a little different. National Truth and Reconciliation Day. And we invite you to join us for special programming called A Day to Listen. So we'll put the contest on ice on Wednesday. As a result, grand prize draw happening Tuesday, October 6th. Win the works tomorrow with Lewis and McKay back. I'm Paul Ferguson, 2 o'clock. See you then tomorrow.
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0: Russell Dickerson. 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

0: it's Ella Langley, and this is my brand new single. Loving
1: 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If you were having one of those days where you feel like just ain't going right for you, I promise there will be a day that you will be back to loving life again. 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